0: was advised by one of the maintenance guys that there's one, possibly two males in front of the building. They had a broom and a garbage can. Just need them moved along.
1: Copy.

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That burglary yesterday around 4:15.

The caller states that there's three males who are highly intoxicated try to fight a homeless person on a bicycle. He also states that there was two females in a white Volkswagen who drove across his lawn. They were also intoxicated.

0: name, Mary Edward, Robert Edward, David, Ida, Thomas Henry. Date of birth is going to be 02/26/2001. It's going to be Alexis M. Meredith.
1: Be clear. Thanks, sir.
2: 3820.

0: Central to Edwards, Clayville, injuries from a domestic, 2479 Church Road, Fire Control to Edwards, Clayville, injuries from a domestic, 2479 Church Road, cross of Gridley Boulevard and Bird Road, law enforcement's on scene, female requesting transport to the Wynn, Fort David 1, 20 call.
1: Edwards acknowledge, ambulance 9 will be in row.
0: Edwards acknowledging 2012.
2: Camden.
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2535 Genesee Street, ambulance 3 transfer, 2535 Genesee Street, Utica Rehab and Nursing Center, floor 4. Respond to our 93-year-old male who had multiple falls and is confused, requesting transport, 33C Charles 1, 2013.

0: Sounds familiar.
1: We've been released by the Sheriff's Department. We'll be returned. You can go ahead and put us in service.
0: We are back in service 24.

0: King, Ocean, William, Lincoln, Edward, Sam, Sam, Adam, Robert, Alyssa, LaQuinn, Polisar. Date of birth is going to be 06-21-2004.
1: Stand by.

0: still no key holder. I'm trying to see if we have any listings for any key holders.
1: Okay, if you can close that out, just show me on a follow-up and advise the key holder, please. Probably need one response.
0: Thursday, 2018.

0: Doctor, I'm going to be out with New York Red, Jim Mary, A. Adam, Z Zebra, 1304. Again, it's Mary Adam Zebra, 1304. Location B, State Route 12, it's going to be Town of Hammond. Old Bison back in vehicle, 257.
1: 2020.

0: Copy. 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If the key holder does respond, I will also respond back over.
1: I received that. 2024.

0: Amy.
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0: Well, the operator is unsure if she's the registered owner. Says it may be registered to his mom. I have his client ID, if you're ready to copy. Merrick Murphy. Mick Murphy.
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0: 630-386-524. Again, 630-386-524.

0: through the street at Wendy's, 315 Receiving Boulevard, 315 Receiving Boulevard. Saw a male arguing with another party who shoots on the leaf. 30s black male, black jacket, black pants. So the back of the business now.
1: Mary M 1304 Cooksnack Vale in 2015 Subaru Legacy. Sylvia Fichette. Previous internet rule in the Farmville. File checks and negative for the vehicle. Client is coming back to Merrick Murphy. Vale Class 8. Same address and file checks and negative for him.
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1: Perfect. 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
0: 39.
2: Five Orchard. Is he a min fan regarding aggravated harassment from a private number?
3: That's very tough.

assigned to Old Forge, EMS 1334, State Route 28, campsite 113, for 69-year-old male with stroke symptoms, repeating Herkimer County 2, Old Forge, EMS 1334, State Route 28, campsite 113, for 69-year-old male with stroke symptoms, 2042.

0: Niterville with it. 7614 Salt Road. 7614 Salt Road in Florida. Cousin Richard, his sister locked him out of his residence. He's currently at 7624 waiting.
1: Copy and roll.

Barnes Ave. 8 Barnes Ave crosses over Risky Street West for a 63-year-old female. Not responding. 13C Charles 1, 2047.

0: either they were going to be out.
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1: Hey, firm. 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
0: Greasy, if it was just one that's reopened, I'll close it out, though, put you on a follow-up. 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
0: 55 cars on scene, 2057. 5-2, he should be in a black Silverado.

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45 North 3rd Ave, Village of Ilion. Shot in the head. Brooklyn County 2, MOVAC, Mutual Aid, EMS. 45 North 3rd Ave, Village of Ilion. For a female, struck in the head. 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
1: 5-2, it's going to be New York, C. Charles, G. John, 52999. 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

0: Burke County to West Winfield, Mutual Aid, EMS, 498 Munson Road, Town of Exeter, for a 76-year-old male, difficulty breathing. Repeating, Herkimer County to West Winfield, Mutual Aid, EMS, 498 Munson Road, Town of Exeter, for a 76-year-old male, difficulty breathing. 2105.
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0: What's up? On Three Boulevard West, on the Grand Union. We have a New York King Boy Young 3051, KBY 3051.
1: 21.

difficulty breathing, 5740 Cary Road, Pine Philip Congo Manor. Difficulty breathing, 5740 Cary Road, cross of the dead end road in Route 291 for a 62-year-old female having difficulty breathing. 682-2109.

difficulty breathing, 5740 Perry Road, plans for the Congo Manor. Difficulty breathing, 5740 Perry Road, cross of the dead end road in Route 291 for a 62-year-old female having difficulty breathing. 682-2109.

Air 158 Black River Boulevard, 158 Black River. So medium large, all white dog that's not moving out of traffic. It's in the middle of the roadway. Car seat seems confused. 21 9.

Road, the Mohawk Mobile Home Park, Lot 39. For a 61-year-old female having difficulty breathing, fire control to Chittenango Rescue Madison County Ambulance Bulletin's breathing problem call at 16645 Road, the Mohawk Mobile Home Park, Lot 3939. For a 61-year-old female having difficulty breathing, with a Delta response 2111.

0: County 2 MOVAC EMS 843 Snell's Bush Road, town of Mannheim, for a 16-year-old male syncope episode head injury. Repeating, Herkimer County 2 MOVAC EMS 843 Snell's Bush Road, town of Mannheim, for a 68-year-old male syncope episode head injury. 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

Ambulance to transport 1625 Kimball Street, DVFO. To transport 1625 Kimball Street, ambulance to transport 1625 Kimball Street, CNY DVFO, crosses of Davis Place, Dickinson Street, for law enforcement on scene, requesting transport for a 20s male, 2114.

Arm 427, if you could start that way, please, also. 3800 Miles Strip Road, 3800 Miles Strip Road, Town of Fenner. It's an alarm going off in the house, unsure what kind of alarm it is. No smoke or flames. No illness reported. They are out of the residence.

0: Does the homeowner have a bird alarm or just a random noise?
1: 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He has no idea what type of alarm.
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0: 2135.
2: Donnie, random female, just got into another person's vehicle, refusing to get out. Vehicle in question is going to be a black Porsche. 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Apparently she's now getting out of the car, going into the store, and back out, keeps harassing customers.

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0: Market 32, 1917 Genesee. 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They're doing an inventory on property they took.
1: Copy.
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0: 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Also rambling. 17 Adam 4, 2147.
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Hey, Kristen. 1204 Gray, Michael Walsh Apartments. Apartment 1, D as in David. An ongoing issue familiar with the suspect also lives in the complex.

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0: 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Close us, Sarah, present a welfare truck on her daughter, Josephine Sergat, 3-year-old female. She's with her father, Jeffrey, 37-year-old white male. Called the mother crying. Possible party in the background. 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

0: having an impending seizure at this time. 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
1: Enter acknowledging, enter 8 will be in.

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Aggressive towards staff. 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
1: 4 5 1 2 problem.

carbon monoxide alarm activation. Residents is evacuating at this time. No illnesses reported. Crossroads of Schoolhouse Road and Bond Street, 2025.

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0: 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He was covering for Plaza Martin. He stated the building is secure, but he forgot to arm it.
1: Copy, that was Main Street plan.
0: Never mind.

0: Athena on the line. Just a black Nissan Altima or blue. Mary John David 5560. MJD 5560. Keeps following her around. Stopping at the same gas stations. Caller's going to be standing by in a black BMW sedan. The suspect vehicle is now pulling out of the station. 5-1, the suspect vehicle is pulling out of the station, turning right. 5-6, go ahead.
1: 5-6-1, detained.
0: Christy, 5-6-1, detained. 2139.

Affirmative. We should be standing by in a black BMW sedan. And suspect vehicle is a 2025 Nissan Altima, four-door black. Was a lot of seen leaving the parking lot. Comes back to a Frankfurt address.

0: seeing that the sister's boyfriend was physical, possibly intoxicated, threatening to shoot people in the firearm scene. She's currently outside destroying things.
1: Proceed, if you can show me around.
2: 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I'll be around that.

0: 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States that there's three black hooded men in the roadway approaching vehicles.
1: All right.
0: 2244.
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0: 9, Route 274, Fire Patrol of the North Star, Holland Patton, 6th person, 9389, Route 274, cross of Solar Road and Soul Road, for a 62-year-old male having left leg pain. Not breathing normally, 26 strokes to 2257. 6th person, 9389, Route 274, Fire Patrol of the North Star, Holland Patton, 6th person, 9389, Route 274, cross of Solar Road and Soul Road, for a 62-year-old male having left leg pain. Not breathing normally, 26 strokes to 22.
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0: Received 2300.

0: for a disabled vehicle. It's going to be Route 49 eastbound, the railroad track crossing, in between Route 49 eastbound and the water treatment access road. Two males turned onto the railroad tracks heading south, thinking it was a side road. They have been stuck there for the past 2 hours trying to get the vehicle out. They're going to be in a black Toyota Camry.
1: Proceed. AV 52.
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1: No, 114. 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It'll be faster if the client's able to use AAA directly or call on the
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0: have an abandoned call pending. 47 Cottage Street, 47 Cottage Street in Bridgewater. Spoke with a brat on callback. His brother was playing with the phone. There's an emergency. If you can just verify.
1: Right, one copy email.

0: The alarm panel at this building isn't even letting me put my code in to try and attempt to disarm it or reset the system. Everything's all set inside. If you just want to give Telco a call, see if they can override it on their end and reset it. Let me clear back in.
1: Copy. You think it's because of the weather or as far as the alarm going off or just malfunction?
0: I would assume a malfunction in the alarm system, but anything's possible.
1: Copy. Thanks. 2318.

0: 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Kirkland County 2, MOVAC, Mutual Aid, EMS, 554 Hicks Row, Town of Warren, for a 67-year-old female, difficulty breathing, clammy of chest pains. Repeating, Kirkland County 2, MOVAC, Mutual Aid, EMS, 554 Hicks Row, Town of Warren, for a 67-year-old female, difficulty breathing, clammy of chest pains, 2321.
1: Kirkland County, MOVAC,
0: acknowledges. MOVAC, you're acknowledging, 2321.

40s to 50s, wearing a sports sweatsuit, black in color, and gray sweatpants, appears to be stumbling in the road, walking eastbound towards St. Anthony's on Bleecker. Area check only.

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1: Have a caller on the line slurring her words, just keeps repeating ow, so she was in an accident. Address from GPS.

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Meeting regards to 213 Almond, 203 Almond, RPZ 339 Second Street, 339 Second Street, Kathleen Berger. Occurred 5-10 minutes ago as versus boyfriend of David Panzica. Looks physical with David and a lot of his friends. Intoxication factor for David and the others failed the residence unknown drugs. RP wants you to go to her house to speak with her first. David's unknown to carry a box and knife on this person, but he wasn't a friend. Twenty

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It's going to be apartment 304, the sitting room smoke detector. 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

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We received an additional call from the number. Sounded like possibly a juvenile saying, never mind, I'm safe. 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
0: Great. 5-4. 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
1: Yes, I think.

0: 3, I'm going to be unavailable. I'm going to be tight on this for a little while for DRE.
1: Okay. 525, copy direct.
2: 525, and also check on New Hartford, Chile.
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nations. Herman Dees and David won. Colors of Sandra. Sixers a male sitting in the stairwell smoking something. Doesn't believe your subject lives there. It's a white male in black sweater. No interview.

Pine Eagle, area Kennery Street, for a group of juveniles, approximately 9 of them, in the middle of the roadway. They're walking towards Culver. Area check only.

Ambulance 1, truck 1, injuries from an assault, 1502 Genesee Street. Ambulance 1, truck 1, injuries from an assault, 1502 Genesee Street, Colonial Laundromat, crosses of Oswego Street, Watson Place. Respond for a male, injuries from an assault, difficulty breathing, 4D David 1, 031.

607 East Dominic Street. It's going to be an upstairs apartment. And use the sign on Basil Ave for a 48-year-old female having kidney stones, infection issues with a high fever. 26 David 1, 033.

0: Control to Amcare, runway 23, breathing problems, 1790 Black River Boulevard, the market 32. It's going to be in the parking lot for an 18-year-old male having an asthma attack, does not have his inhaler. 6 David 2 034.
1: Amcare Technology, Amcare 8 will be handling.
0: Both units acknowledging 034.

0: 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It'll be in a gold silver 2012 Chevy Impala in the parking lot.
1: It's going to be 923-17, 923-17.

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1: 0051.

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2: 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What?
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1: 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Starting mileage is the same as ending. Can you notify the tower?
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0: 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Thanks. Please stay back on the special though.
1: Okay.
0: 129.
1: 433 control.
0: 133.
2: 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I'm going to be available by cell.

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0: 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Thank you.

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0: 1220 Brinkerhoff Ave. Had an open line. People arguing and fighting. Heard someone mention someone hit the caller's mother with a broom. Address is through GPS.
1: 5 hours ago.

0: zero breaker off. 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Seems to be the same building.
1: If I like how I feel, I'm not seeing. 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
1: Additional 29 rescue line on inbound for a breathing problem call at 2295 Genesee Street. It's a 61-year-old female having difficulty breathing. Calorie response 2 o'clock.

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email for ALS, the breathing problem call, 1205 Fish Creek Road. Closest cross is going to be Osceola Road, the town of Willis. Contact and alert. How does ALS? They have acknowledged with ALS's quarters.

Hey, what's happening? Local conservation and project for Ayla. 34, well, I mean, you want to go Ayla. I'm just curious on 2-0-5-6-3-4, so this is from Angela Rose. The town of Lewis. I'm just curious on your local conservation. Exactly, local.

0: breathing problems, 1205 Fish Creek Road, West Leiden. Fire Patrol of Bloomville Ambulance, per Lewis County. Breathing problems, 1205 Fish Creek Road, Town of West Leiden. Fire Patrol of Bloomville Ambulance, per Lewis County. Breathing problems, 1205 Fish Creek Road in the Town of West Leiden. Cross of Osceola Road and Rye Miller Road for a 69-year-old male. Short of breath. 6 David 2, 221.
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0: 8179 Old Ford Road, 8179 Old Ford Road in Floyd. An initial call line was muffled, disconnected, only a second caller.
1: They seem rough.

Westmore County 2, West Winfield, EMS, 194 Griffith Road, 86-year-old female, difficulty breathing. Repeating, Herkimer County 2, West Winfield, EMS, 194 Griffith Road, 86-year-old female, difficulty breathing, 252.

County 2, left windshield. Second tone is Bridgewater, neutral light, EMS. 194 Griffith Row, town of Winfield. For an 86-year-old female, difficulty breathing. Repeating, Herkimer County 2, West Winfield, Bridgewater, EMS, 194 Griffith Road, town of Winfield, for an 86-year-old female, difficulty breathing.

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637. 637. 637. 637. 637. 637. 637. 637. 637. 637. 637. 637. 637. 637. 637. 637. 637. 637. 637. 637. 637. 637. 637. 637. 637. 637. 637. 637. 637. 637. 637. 637. 637. 637. 637. 637. 637. 637. 637. 637. 637. 637. 637. 637. 637. 637. 637. 637. 637. 637. 637. 637. 637. 637. 637. 637. 637. 637. 637. 637. 637. 637. 637. 637. 637. 637. 637. 637. 637. 637. 637. 637. 637. 637. 637. 637. 637. 637. 637. 637. 637. 637. 637. 637. 637. 637.

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0: Fire Control to Ampere, Floyd, back pain, 8179 Old Floyd Road. Fire Control to Ampere, Floyd, back pain, 8179 Old Floyd Road. Process Cam Road and Road and Kodak Road for a 7-year-old female. Requesting transport for head and back pain.
1: Ampere acknowledging Ampere 8 will be handling.
0: Ampere acknowledging 310.

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Going to be the first floor of my office, 240. Smoke alarm, repeating 4. New Bremen Fire, have a request to respond, 8265, State Route 812, cross streets of Arts Road and Tillman Road for a commercial fire alarm. It's going to be first floor of my office, 240.

advice, we're on the phone with the alarm company attempting to get a key holder. They were unable to contact one earlier to see if they have any information.

is in Frank 6, F6. 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She states her 13-year-old daughter, Brooklyn Jackson, just took off from the residence. She's going to be wearing a pink shirt and Christmas pajama bottoms.

0: Wonderful.
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2: 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He's there right now. Says, stay away. He's been knocking on the windows. Believe he left. Unknown if it was on foot or in a vehicle. Unknown description, unknown weapons, intox or drugs. 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
1: Wonderful, copy. One copy.
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0: 4-2-7.
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4: Please stand by for be on the lookout information. Central to all agencies, be on the lookout for Brooklyn Jackson, date of birth 12/3/2013. A 13-year-old female last seen wearing a pink shirt and Christmas pajama bottoms, mulatto female, about 5'5", 160 pounds, with black and blonde braids. Last seen leaving north on Harder Street. Female has ties to the Utica area. If found, stop and hold for Herkimer Police Department. Pausing for emergency traffic. Central to all agencies, be on the lookout for a Brooklyn Jackson, date of birth 12/3/2013. A 13-year-old female last seen wearing a pink shirt and Christmas pajama bottoms. Mulatto female, about 5'5", 160 pounds, with black and blonde braids. Last seen leaving north on Harder Street. Female has ties in the Utica area. If found, stop and hold for Herkimer Police Department. Central clear 408.
2: I'm prepared.
5: Be on the lookout for Brooklyn Jackson, date of birth 12/3/2013. 13-year-old female last seen wearing a pink shirt, Christmas pajama bottoms, mulatto female, approximately 5'5", 160 pounds, with black and blonde braids, was last seen leaving north on Harder Street in the village of Herkimer. Female has ties in the Utica area. If found, stop and hold for Herkimer Police Department.
2: Copy, we'll get out to our cars.
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Fire Patrol to New London. Structure fire, 4473 New London Road. 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Everyone is evacuated. New London full response, Verona engine tanker and manpower to the scene. Dermaville engine tanker and manpower to the scene. 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Utilize op 7. 411.

0: 623, you're on scene, 413.
1: No. 506. Authority. Herkimer County. 506 can be Brooklyn Jackson. Date of birth of 12/3/2013. The 13-year-old biracial female last seen wearing pink shirt, Christmas pajama bottoms. 5'5", 160 pounds. Black long braids. Last seen leaving north on Harder Street, Village of Herk.

date of birth of 12/3/2013. It's a 13-year-old biracial female, last seen wearing pink shirt, Christmas pajama bottoms, 5'5", 160 pounds, black long braids, last seen leaving north on Harder Street, Village of Herkimer. His ties in the city of Utica. It's located stop and hold for Village of Herkimer PD. 414.

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1: 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Abram. 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

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Fire control to Taberg, manpower needed for a structure fire, 4473 New London Road. 421.

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1: 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Fire patrol, roll on instrument 2, fall, Georgian Arms Apartments, 119 North George Street, apartment 601. Fire patrol, roll on engine 2, fall, Georgian Arms Apartments, 119 North George Street, apartment 601. It's going to be for a 51-year-old female, possible rib injury, 17 AM 3, crosses of Gelati Avenue and West Dominic Street, 425. Engine 2 acknowledging 426.

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1: 5.
0: 534.
2: 534.
1: 577.
0: 577.
1: 637.
0: 638.
1: 638.
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0: 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Fire Control at AmCare, stand by for a working structure fire, County Car 14, working fire at 4473 New London Road, 433.
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0: I'm out of medicine.
1: Medicine's on.
0: Just verifying, was Sylvan Beach reaching out to you to put kind of soda back in service?
1: Affirm. Car 1 reached out to us and said we could put them back in.
0: Mercy, 442.

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0: Just as far as you know, I've been in progress. Trespass at the Valentine Apartments. Apartment 305, call it. 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She wants them removed, but they're not disputing. 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

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She's refusing to leave. 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
2: Draw units, emergency traffic going in the city of Oneida. 540.
4: 6-2, we're all fine. We'll see ya.
2: 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Yeah, 540, 6-2, give me the location again.
4: 384 Cleveland. We're all set, we're going back to engine location.

between the first and the room. Delayed traffic headed towards Birmingham. Repeating for 3G fire, have a bunch of respond Birmingham Row, Birmingham L. The top right. A report of a tree partially blocking the roadway, no water involved. Moving on the lane of traffic headed towards Birmingham. Please.

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That's for Kitten Angle Rescue, County Ambulance Sullivan, 3061 Wheatfield Drive, 36 Road Mile, chest pain. Delta response, 556.

to Westmanfield EMS, 418 East Main Street in the Village, 66-year-old female unable to ambulate. Repeating to Westmanfield EMS, 418 East Main Street in the Village, 66-year-old female unable to ambulate, arm and leg pain, 602.

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Bridgewater Ambulance, Lift Assist, 1010, Old Rowdy, Fire Control, Bridgewater Ambulance, Lift Assist, 1010, Old Rowdy, cross the 8, responding for a 75-year-old male, fell out of bed, 17 AM 4, 6 AM.

Rescue 2 MS-1 breathing problems, 417 Bleecker Street. Rescue 2 MS-1 breathing problems, 417 Bleecker Street, Chandler Apartments. Apartment 106 for a 55-year-old male is conscious and breathing. He fell out of bed, still having difficulty breathing. 60 Charles, 106.24.

0: truck when it was to cardiac arrest, 137 Hogford Ave. Truck when it was to cardiac arrest, 137 Hogford Ave. That's a Roosevelt and Sunset. Arrest, 72-year-old male, not conscious, not breathing. And Blue 1, it's 616.
1: Ambulance 1 is fine.
0: 626, Ambulance 1.

left assist, 83 Genesee Street. Fire Control, New Hartford, left assist, 83 Genesee Street, Central New York Brain and Spine Neurology. Fire Control, New Hartford, left assist, 83 Genesee Street, cross the Hunting Place, Paris Road. It's going to be in the back parking lot. Responding for a 78-year-old female fell out of the vehicle, 17M4, 6 minutes.

0: 121.
1: I'm going to make a call up there and see if one of the SROs are up there. See if we can just confirm that it's going to be a false alarm.
0: Receive 120. You said you were calling?
1: All right, disregard. 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
1: 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Truck 2, breathing problems, 417 Bleecker Street. Chandler Parks, apartment 106. 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Breathing problems, 60 Charles, 1231.
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0: 6 Geiger Road. Fire Control AM Care, sick person, 66 Geiger Road, the Independence Hall, apartment 207. Fire Control AM Care, sick person, 66 Geiger Road, the Independence Hall, across the Route 825 and Berkeley Road, apartment 207. Just finding for a 61-year-old male, having knee pain, 26 out of 10, 665.
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That's 83 Genesee Street. Controlling Hartford, second tones for left, assist 83 Genesee Street. Fire controlling Hartford, second tones for left, assist 83 Genesee Street. Central New York Brain and Spine Neurology in the back parking lot. Responding for a 78-year-old female. Fell out of a vehicle getting out. 6:33.

0: Frank Short Room Rescue and Amcare Heart Problems, 123 Carey Street. 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She has a high heart rate. 19 Charles 4, 645.
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A lot of mature is an awake and alert.

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0: 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The cows are outside their pasture.
1: Where's he?
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For night rescue, my ambulance, 1108, grandmother moon, 68-year-old now. 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
3: 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Altered mental. Complaining of dialysis issues.
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1: I attempted the number the alarm company provided 3 times. There was no answer.
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0: 530, I'll be on also.
1: Received 725.

0: 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Says they're still overhanging the road, there's nothing visible. 726.
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0: 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Nothing visible. We investigate on Ops 2.
1: 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Assisted living, nothing visible. On 2 is 7:15.

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0: 22 Little Falls, investigation for a pole on fire, 110 Ash Road, town of Mannheim. Color reporting in the pole in the backyard is arcing. Repeating, 2 Little Falls, pole on fire, 110 Ash Road, town of Mannheim. Color reporting the pole in the backyard is arcing. She's already contacted National Grid. 738.
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COC notification, breathing problem, 6168-0233, cross the Dix Road and Camelot Boulevard. Responding for a 40-year-old male, respiratory illness, 6 Charles 1, 744.

0: 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Running for a 48-year-old male. Respiratory illness, 6 Charles 1.
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0: Can you get the DOT to direct traffic?

0: That's affirmative. Frontier was notified. And also, just before your arrival, they were requesting DOT for traffic. With you being on scene, is that going to be all set, or do you need another car or DOT as well?
1: If they can keep it one DOT truck on them, that'd be great.
0: Where is he? 748.

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0: 4-HX Welfare, 1650 Champlin Ave, St. Luke's home. On the, it's across from St. Luke's on the Utica College side. For a man in a wheelchair slumped over, green blanket over the top of him, white male, 757.
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0: you during a service.
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0: Arkansas Maynard Kunkel, unconscious party, 6164, State Route 291. Arkansas Maynard Kunkel, unconscious party, 6164, State Route 291, across the Hayes Road and Fox Road, responding for a 65-year-old male, not conscious, is breathing, 31 David 2, 812.
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He'll be in a black Chevy Traverse at the ATM. He states there's a card inside the ATM and it's beeping.

0: Control, Whitesboro, Kunkel, breathing problems, 5740 Cary Road. Fire Control, Whitesboro, Kunkel, breathing problems, 5740 Cary Road, the town of Marcy. Across Route 291. Spawn in for a 62-year-old female, difficulty breathing, 6 Charles, 1, 850.
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0: once en route to 291. You're receiving my listing, cancel and wait for a squad 6 will be handling. 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

0: 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We're going to have a PD en route as well. 834.
1: Acknowledging, Amcare 9 will be responding.
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1: 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Continue until county's all set.
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1: Copy.

Ambulance 1, injuries from a fall, 225 Herkimer Road. Ambulance 1, injuries from a fall, 225 Herkimer Road. I've regarding apartments in apartment A is in Adam 5. Responding for a 28-year-old female who's conscious and breathing. Reported that her leg gave out, saying her arm has been in a weird position. It is also reporting she's 7.5 months pregnant. 17 Adam 1 at 847.

163 Sullivan Road, Crossland Valley Mills Road, and Buick Ridge Run. So I met upon my patient, 67-year-old male, saying his oxygen is low, requesting assistance. For a month of rescue, vinyl ambulance, 6163 Sullivan Road, for a 67-year-old male, met upon my activation, saying his oxygen is low, he's requesting assistance. Charlie, 849.

0: Air passenger, Lincoln, 6531, LLL, 6531, 26410, Denver.
1: Two seven seven five King Road

Sequoia Clayville, Edwards, hemorrhage, 2775 King Road, Fire Control, Sequoia Clayville, Edwards, hemorrhage, 2775 King Road, cross the Campbell Road and Mohawk Street, responding for a 74-year-old male, has a history of internal bleeding, no vomiting blood, 21 David 4, 850.

Michelle Edwards, sick person, 140 Oxford Road. Mary Michelle Edwards, sick person, 140 Oxford Road, crossing Gateshead Road and Kellogg Road. Responding for an 89-year-old male, ill, defecated himself, requesting a silent approach, 26 Charles 1, 851.

0: at 12:05, Park Ave, possibly overdose here. 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

0: 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Caller's not making any sense. Just stating he's a spy.
1: Eight 55.

0: 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One patient being transported by Bronco Medic 3. We're available.
1: 856.
2: An officer there.
3: Do you have a phone number for him?
2: I'll send it down.

Engine 3, lift assist, broker permits. Lift assist 2420 Oneida Street, Engine 3, lift assist 2420 Oneida Street, broker permits in apartment 201. Responding for a 63 female has conscious and breathing that fell out of bed. No reported injuries. 17 Adam 4857.

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Card is a 26 Charlie 1.

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0: 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I'm going to be clear last. 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

0: 607 Shakenberry Ave, fire control, roll, investigate. 607 Shakenberry Ave, engine 1, car 2, caller reporting there's an unknown alarm going off since 1900 last night. So unknown residents, an unknown where it's coming from, Cross Street, Ford Street, and West Bloomfield Street, 907.
1: Sounds
0: interesting.
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0: Fire Control, AmCare, Roar Rescue 1, difficulty breathing, 1605 Craig Street. Fire Control, AmCare, Roar Rescue 1, difficulty breathing, 1605 Craig Street. Birth 72-year-old female who's having difficulty breathing, 60 Davis 4. Crosstrees, West Cedar Street, West Chestnut Street, 909.
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0: 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If you could do 9L with a visitation complaint, email is just requesting phone contact. I guess there's some questions she has about visitation issue.

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1: Ampere acknowledging Ampere 5 will be responding.
0: Ampere 5 responding, 928.
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3: Receive, tower 1's responding, 928.

on a cross street of Brianna Road and Hartford Park Road. Caller is an Aaron. Part of the front desk, unknown why the room called, stated the room had children in it, and we'll call up to see if there's an issue. 929.

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Give me New York traffic, Lincoln Zebra Victor 4602, LZV 4602. Going to be on Nelson and Lakers Lane.

0: 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So he's at the intersection up against the tree.
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1: Team medical en route. 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

0: one car roll over off the side of the road, and CARE and PD are on the scene as well. 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
1: 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I got two fire D's when you're ready. Second one's going to be 347-536-0 7536-019.

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0: 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That's going to be on its roof.
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0: 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I don't matter.
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0: 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I will be in front of 8591, Bridge Parker Boulevard.
1: 3:10 a.m.
2: I'm at a traffic stop. We are prepared to copy. 365. 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
2: 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Going to be just west of the Interstate 90 on ramp on 365, shield 1937.

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1: Elm Street, in and around, reporting a dark blue Volkswagen SUV parked in a parking area. 10-01.
2: Got it.

0: Boulevard. Here's the Mexico license plate. Nora Frank Meekin, 646 Charles. NFL 646C. We got a gray Camaro. Unknown occupants.
1: 123, did you say that's New Mexico or Mexico license plate?
0: I think it says Mexico as in the country. There's a transporter plate of some sort.

0: Put his hands over you.
1: Caller's there for a different situation. 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

truck 2 ambulance 3 chest pains. 509 2nd Street, truck 2 ambulance 3 chest pains. 509 2nd Street, the Proto Twin Towers and the A's and Adam. Going to be apartment 1001. For a 56-year-old male that's conscious and breathing. There was a neighbor called reporting the neighbor's possibly having a heart attack. 10 David 2 at 10:06.

Hill Falls Dialysis, apartment 503. She states an 84-year-old female occupies the residence, Violet Bourne. She did not show up for her appointment today. She'd like a welfare check done on her.

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Fire Control North Star, back pain. 9840 State Route 12, Apartment C, Charles. 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Cross of Pritchard Road and Evans Road. Spotting for a 65-year-old male complaining of back pain. States, go past the two-story yellow house. His address will be the only residence with no metal roof on it. Utilize the side door of the building. 5 Adam 1, 1014.

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Sorry, I have engine 5 AMOS 3C person, 5-0 hour to have at the Price Chopper. Signed for a 71-year-old male with constant breathing that walked up to the caller and was asking for an ambulance. Unsure exactly what's going on. 26C Charles 1 at 10:23.

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2: 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We're trying to call Jim now.
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1: 126, 124, start towards 702 North George Street. 702 North George Street for an MHL. So a female requesting to go to the hospital, thinking she's having a mental health crisis. Fire and EMS are being dispatched as well. 1028.

0: psychiatric problem. 702 North Church Street, across Elm Street and Turn Street. It's funny, for a 46-year-old female having a mental health issue, possibly PTSD, they have PD and RUD as well, 25 Adam 1, 1029.
1: I have a better location.
2: It's going to be 5 minutes eastbound near the dump.
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5: In town of Warren for a diabetic emergency, 24-year-old male, repeating to MOGAC EMS for Richfield Springs Ambulance at 436 Kingdom Road in town of Warren. 24-year-old male, diabetic emergency, 1031.

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Birmingham. 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
1: Ambulance 3 en route to the wind.
0: Ambulance 3 en route to wind, 1038.
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1: 6-3-10-40. Garfield, just south of the state already ramp. Massachusetts, 4 David King, 048. 4 DKZ, 48. White Toyota, all set, 9 for checks.
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0: 124 is going to be in the rig of Am Care. I'll be following her up for 941.
1: So you want to say 124 is going to be in the rig of Am Care?
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1: Zero nine, 10924 20 Oneida Street. It's a 60 female, abdominal pain, weakness, unable to ambulate. 26 A Adam 5.

0: 10:48.
1: One gentleman, it's just in regarding of a dispute that occurred about 05 ago. The victim is in the parking lot, Stewart's. It occurred at the store across from the Nuns Hospital Supply. Suspect no longer on scene. 10:48.

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1: 12 North, just off Bonham Road, New York. Mary David Victor, 5882.

0: Control Floyd, Ampere, seizures. 7077 Stearns Road, Fire Control Floyd, Ampere, seizures. 7077 Stearns Road, cross of Buell Road and River Road. Be the first trailer on the right, trailer number 3. Spying for a 37-year-old female, have a seizure. 12 David Ford, 1112.
1: 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I'm responding 132.

0: person. 612 South Street, apartment A is in Adam, 111 City of Utica. Fire control. Conkle, sick person. 612 South Street, Nine Horse Square Apartments, apartment A is in Adam, 111. Responding for a 70-year-old female. High blood pressure, feels sleepy. UFD engine 3 on scene, 26 Charles 1, 1114.
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1642 Castle Road, Fairfield, for a 80-year-old female, difficulty breathing, repeating MOVAC, EMS for KVAC, 1642 Castle Road in Fairfield, 80-year-old female, difficulty breathing, 1117. Acknowledging at 1117.

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0: 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Responding for a 55-year-old female. For the caller, she's outside, unable to get in the house. State that her sister's on the couch having a diabetic issue. Say, safety responder note, be aware of an aggressive dog in the residence. Per the caller, the dog is put away. 13 Charles 1, 1119.
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0: to dispatch, we're in route. That was Bethany Gardens, correct?
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0: Appreciate it, thank you.

0: 585-58 for dispute in progress, 912 Harper Street, 912 Harper Street. Caller said Gina Ricketts, CNC and Scott say refuse to leave. Are you with her?
1: 45, I'm in Rosa, keep both cars in.
0: Okay. 45, 58, 55 district.

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He's also having suicidal ideations and scraped their arm to feel better. Possibly having a panic attack. We're going to have PD en route as well. 6 David 2, we're going to attempt Conk 1, 11, 22.

0: Palms, 1103 South Street, in apartment number 1. 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It's conscious and breathing. It's having difficulty breathing. It's also having suicidal ideations and scraped her arm. 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We're starting PD 6 David 2. We're attempting cuckoo for ambulance.
1: 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We're clearing Lansing. We'll be en route.
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0: 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She's running for a 21-year-old female. 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

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Structure fire, 5952 Central Corners Road.

0: 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Fire Control, Vernon Center, structure fire. 5952 Central Corners Road. 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Utilize Op 7. 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
1: One 2-0-5, copy a suspicious person. At Cliffs, 430 Mohawk Street. 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She's an employee. 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

0: 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Receiver, sir.
1: Howell Road, but the RP, Lakeland, Loga, is at 2294 Route 5 in Chittenango. Her and her mother had a conflict this, her daughter had a conflict this morning. Her stepmom is Stephanie Buddha. Parties are separated. RP was trying to leave because stepmom was banging on her car. I have called the RP and said she ran over stepmom. The RP said she did not.

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George, Ida, Adam, Nora, Nora, Ocean, Tom, Tom, Ida. First name, Luann, Lincoln, Union, Adam, Nora, Nora. Middle initial, J as in Joe. Date of birth of 1/31/1960. 1/31/1960.

0: 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Thank you.
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0: Lincoln, Nora, Union, 2946, LNU, 2946. I'll be in the parking lot of the Village Highway Garage.
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Sullivan, 2761 Perryville Road in Sullivan. 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Her neighbor is bought a speaker and is blaring music. 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Ongoing neighbor issues. 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

0: 631NV. 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I'm all set. No need for checks.
1: Received.

0: 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Cross of Van Tassel Lane and Maple Lane. Responding for a 72-year-old female. Possibly having an allergic reaction. Difficulty speaking between breaths. 2 David 2, 1147.
1: Amcare acknowledging. Amcare 9 will be responding.
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0: As long as you copy the security alarm, you're close. 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

0: Spectral Kunkel. Unknown injuries from a fall. 1914 Rutgers Street, City of Utica. Fire Control Kunkel. Unknown injuries from a fall. 1914 Rutgers Street in the City of Utica. Cross of Culver Ave and Proctor Park. From the alarm company, states a 61-year-old female fallen, still on the floor, unknown injuries. 17, boy, 4, 1155.
1: Okay, 1155.
2: Someone's zeroing the line.
1: 5701 0 55. 718, were you continuing?
3: Yeah, that was happening, sorry.

1914 Rutger Street, 1914 Rutger. Responding for a 61 female, injuries from a fall, with UFD rescue 2, 1150.

0: 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Correction, 204-205.
1: 205.
0: Sorry, I'm getting nowhere. Can you swing over here to Cliffs, please?
1: Affirmative.

901 Broad Street, see Chuck. Had a subject come on the property, dump trash. He was advised to call the Solid Authority for the illegal dumping, but he wants to party. Also trespassing, he has enough with Gamma.

be about 760 East Monroe, apartment J2. It's 84 female general illness. Little Falls, EMS, 760 East Monroe, J2. 84 female general illness, 1204.

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0: possibly may have been repoed. She'd like to see an officer.
1: Yeah, that vehicle was repoed this morning. You can send that name and number for me, please.
0: Here, I told the

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Use the garage entrance for an East female fell in the basement. There is a nurse practitioner on scene stating it's an ankle injury. 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

0: Control, Vernon, Vinyl, cardiac arrest, 4383 Peterborough Street. Fire Control, Vernon, Vinyl, cardiac arrest, 4383 Peterborough Street, cross of Curtis Road and School Street. Responding for a 77-year-old female, not conscious, not breathing. For the caller, the female is at the table in her wheelchair, not responding. 9 Echo 1, 1213.
1: Any basic knowledge?

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1: Good.
0: Were you trying to raise me earlier?
1: Yes, I was. I'm going to be covering post 400. We split that with 1D.

Cypress Center, Conco EMS, 2245 Bleecker Street, and being 88 male, injured from a non-recent fall. Being Cypress Center, Conco EMS, 2245 Bleecker Street, 88 male, injured from a non-recent fall, 1215.

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Ambulance 2 sick person, 612 South Street. Ambulance 2 sick person, 612 South Street. In the Steinhardt Square Apartments. Department A and Adam, 111. For a 70-year-old female that's conscious of breathing, that's high blood pressure. It's not alert. 26 David 1 at 1220.

Fire Control, Camden Ambulance, injuries from a fall, 1219 at Curtis Road. Fire Control, Camden Ambulance, injuries from a fall, 1219 at Curtis Road. Fire Control, Camden Ambulance, injuries from a fall, 1219 at Curtis Road. Across Carlton Pond Road in the State Route 13, responding for an 81-year-old male. Possibly broken ankle from a fall. 17 Charles 2, 1223.

Kirchhoff Ave. Responding for a 53 female. Hit her medical alarm today that she fell yesterday and is unable to get out of bed today, requesting to be evaluated. Alarm company was unsure if her aide is on scene at this time. 32 Boyd 2 at 1225.

0: finding out, call from that location. I'll call her back, see what kind of vehicle she's in. But she said she was right at CWSI in a vehicle. She might be out front. I'll call her back. Stand by.
1: All right, see if she's on Bleecker Street.

0: open line, say 101, 1419 Bigmoose Road, 1419 Bigmoose Road, with a notification center, received the call, no voice contact, extensive history of open lines.
1: Yes, yeah, I was getting that. I'll be a few minutes, I'll take you.

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2: 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I have an opening for the gravel pit. The range on class road for Ethan. They're picking up that unit out there.
1: I can run up and do that. I'm on the territory.

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1: Launching 127, advising of two pending calls, one in zone 2 and zone 4. Zone 4 is a suspicious activity that was called and took prepared. And the zone 2 cars, NVA property damage at the cliffs on Rome West Railing Road.

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1: Fracture Rome Engine 1 AM, care injuries from a fall, 7891 West Thomas Street. Fracture Rome Engine 1 AM, care injuries from a fall, 7891 West Thomas Street, crossing Gifford Road and Jervis Ave. Responding for an 80-year-old female who fell and hit her head. 17-1, 1231.
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Utica Fire Rescue 2 on scene for the medical alarm. Now requesting an ambulance, 53-year-old female. There's nothing further, 1235.

Salisbury, Mobeck EMS, 240 North Road, 81 male genital illness. Salisbury, Mobeck EMS, 240 North Road, 81 male genital illness, 1235. 1235, Mobeck.

FDFB Rescue 2, for a patient that fell yesterday is unable to get out of bed. We're going to downgrade you to priority 2. 1238.

0: 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Fire control, con call, sick person, 612 South Street, Stein Horse Square Apartments, apartment A, Adam, 111. 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Ambulance 2 is on scene requesting another ambulance to transport to Rome. 26 David 1, 1242.
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Kunkel, back pain, 717 Catherine Street, City of Utica. Fire Control Kunkel, back pain, 717 Catherine Street, City of Utica. Fire Control Kunkel, back pain, 717 Catherine Street, City of Utica, crossing Mohawk Street and Hubble Street, spying for a 56-year-old female, back cramps, 5-1, 1244.

That all car's Volvo information from a larceny just occurred, Dollar General. You got a one Black River.

8226. Apparently that party set off the alarm at the store and left. It's towards East Garden Street. Unknown direction from there. 1245.

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0: just keep an eye out when you're looking at trail registries for the name Spencer Jones.
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Crossover Brickerhoff and Taylor Ave, responding for a 45-year-old male. State he had some stomach pain, 1 out of 1, call for net.

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1: 122 West Albany Street, apartment 8. 122 West Albany, apartment number 8. Cassandra's there with UCP. She's requesting a check of Eric Miller, who's inside the apartment, barricading himself, playing extremely loud cat noises on a speaker. He threw a refrigerator into the hallway and is acting erratically. Unknown drugs or alcohol at this time. Unknown weapons, however, he has threatened to shoot people over the last 2 weeks and threatened to beat people's feet with a hammer.
0: Copy.

0: 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Painting episode 7502, Old Mini Road. Fire Control, North Bay, Vienna, Vinyl. Painting episode 7502, Old Mini Road, cross of 49. Spotting for a 81-year-old female. Feels like she's going to pass out. 31 David 4, 1252.
1: I don't know.
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0: Central, Vernon, I know that road, but there's about a 9 handle in 1254.
1: Central Agency, straight up 9-3, right corner. Central Agency, straight up 9-3, right corner. 1254, 0 for Ben.
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0: 26 intersection. 5D91's down there. He's on his way to a training, however, came across his dog that's just running around there. We're trying to find the owner.
1: I see a fog that way from 177 to 5D.

0: They provided, the caller provided, 1619 State Route 49. Also stated that 7502 Old Meany Road. So, same thing.
1: Copy, yeah, we're familiar with the 1619 address. Rescue 1's responding.
0: Received North Bay Rescue 1 responding 1258.

0: 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Fire Control Whitesboro, water break, 37 Main Street, cross of Ablett Ave and LSF. For the caller reports, water pouring into the building from the sewer lines. It's all over the building. 1259.
1: Murphy, Rescue 1, Car 1 on scene. 1619 State Route 49 on the corner of Old Mean Road.
2: 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Fire Control, Vianna.

Rescue 2 ambulance, 3 sick person. 648 J Street. The St. Mary and Blessed Sacrament of Parish Church. A 78-year-old male, conscious and breathing. Causing reporting the priest is out of it. 2060 Charles 1 at 1301.

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0: right hand turn. You'll see our rescue sitting there. 1619 State Route 49 is going to be the proper address. 81 female. She's alert and oriented. Just very weak. We have ALS and BLS on scene.
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1: 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Where is she? They're going to be in the white trailer.

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2: South, let's go to Michigan. 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

0: 508 Cottage Place. 508 Cottage Place. There was a party in that location. 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The caller, Robert Sullivan, is standing by, requesting police to walk, to crash and do a walkthrough with him. Make sure no one else is there.
1: Copy. 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
0: Mary William Young, 3013, MWI 3013.

between Howard Road and Salisbury Road. And male-female verbal domestic in progress, 1331.

Truck 1, Hendry Regional Fall, 129 Boyce Ave. Truck 1, Hendry Regional Fall, 129 Boyce Ave. Across the Sioux Bend and Elm Street. For a 53 male, conscious and breathing, was fixing a window and fell. 17 Boy 1 at 1334.

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1: You start me to Van Wells Island State Park. It'll be on Watterson Point Road for park rules and regs violation, ATV in the park.

0: He was on.
1: Yeah, do you have an ALS ambulance out of Fairhaven for a call in the city of Oswego? Zero West Utica Street, Oswego Prime Care West. Repeating, 110 West Utica Street, Oswego Prime Care West, crosses of West 9th Street and West 10th for a 62 female, difficulty breathing, coded as a 6 Charlie 1.

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Rescue 2, unknown problem. Genesee Street to Eagle Street. 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Genesee Street to Eagle Street. Coming for a male that's laying on the sidewalk, unknown status. It's a white male wearing dark pants, has a beard. We'll have PD started as well, 32.1 at 1347.

0: at 1348. Just so you're right as well, the caller is also reporting that they watched the male stumble and fall and stop moving.
1: One V six five.
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0: Ration 1116 Kellogg Ave, engine 1, lacerations 1116 Kellogg Ave, across the Ann and Caroline Street. Spotting for a 50-year-old male is conscious of breathing that cut his finger off. Reporting the utilizer back door is unlocked. And a time call for ambulance 21 Boy 2 at 1348.

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2: 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Fire Control Concord Laceration 1116 Kellogg Ave, City Utica, across Ann Street and Caroline Street. Responding for a 50-year-old male. Cut his finger off, 21 Void 2, 1352.

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and Joe Kelly Memorial Road. Target show flight, vehicle fire in the area of 49 westbound and Joe Kelly Memorial Road. Target show flight, vehicle fire, area 49 westbound and Joe Kelly Memorial Road. Call reporting a vehicle's on fire. Received multiple calls on us, 1357.

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1: North Star Six is responding.
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158, 420 Fiore Drive, 420 Fiore Drive. Caller's Brianna, not on scene. She's a psychiatrist at Faxon, stating that her client, Bonnie Wolf, 50s, white female, is going through a crisis. 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

0: going to be in New York Plate, Kingboy Sam 4918. Again, Kingboy Sam 4918, Utica Boulevard in the car wash.
1: 14-13. 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Mary Charles George 2727, MCG 2727.

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mental and alert city occurred about 02 ago. It's a fast track on Black River Boulevard. Cars and employees stating the suspect made a coffee and left the store.

0: Hey, firm. 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
1: Thank you.
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0: 602 West 5th Street, apartment number 2. Kristana Burns is the caller. It's a third-party report, male-female physical, negative weapons, negative drugs, negative alcohol. I'm still showing 5 and 8 as tied up. You want me to send a state car?
1: Affirm at this time. I'll tell them to disregard if needed. Can you go ahead with that address one more time?
0: Reese, we'll do. It's 202 West Smith Street. 202 West Smith. It's apartment number 2.
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1: I'm pretty sure that's a no, but I will check.

0: 7 when I was. I'll just give you a name and date of birth to run. If anything comes back, I'd be shocked. Last name is Rigby, Robert, Ida, George, Boy Young, first name Shane, common spelling, middle initial D is in David, 125-53.
1: Fire control, McConnellsville, odor of gas outside. 2917 Main Street. Fire control McConnellsville, odor gas outside. 2917 Main Street. Fire control McConnellsville, odor gas outside. 2917 Main Street. Cross of Mill Pond Way and Fairways Drive. For the caller, state smell of fuel in the area. So I'm not sure exactly what it is. 1426.

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1: Go ahead, you're very broken.
2: Excuse me? Nothing came back on the plate, and nothing came back on the name.
1: Lois, can you just eye on me? I can't hear a thing.

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1: Robbie, can you recontact him and tell him to meet me by his vehicle, please?

0: at 414 South Street, 414 South Street. Be on the first floor, crosses or Brinkerhoff Ave and Taylor Ave. For a 45-year-old male, constant breathing, that's having abdominal pain. Code's 01 Adam 1.
1: 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What handles that call?
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1: 1434.
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0: Street, 210 Ann Street. In regards to a possible domestic, caller called on the wrong police line. Unsure of the name or the phone number for the caller, stating she spoke with Detective Stevens of Forensic, stating her ex came into her home threatening her and threatened to harm her, and he's running around threatening people. Stated his name is Timothy Preston, working on a second car for you. Just be advised, she did speak with Detective Stevens. They may be all set, unsure at this time. 1436.
1: 1-6-9. I can be clear with the report.
0: 3C 126, 1437.

0: and Hubbard voice. For an 86-year-old female, difficulty breathing. 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Delta response, 1441.
1: Acknowledges.
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0: 31. I'm going to ask you, Remsen. 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
1: Receive 1-2-3-1, thank you. 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

0: 6 Central Plaza. It's a 38 female genital illness. PDLA and EMS, Franco's Pizza, 6 Central Plaza, 38 female genital illness, 1446.
1: And also, show me a favor,
2: 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Did she blast out?

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Control, Willowvale, Edwards, stroke symptoms, 9505 Mallory Road. Fire Control, Willowvale, Edwards, stroke symptoms, 9505 Mallory Road, crossing Mohawk Street and Oneida Street. Responding for a 78-year-old male whose face is drooping. He's had TIA in the past, 28 Charles 5, 1458. Control Willowvale Edwards, stroke symptoms, 9505 Mallory Road. Fire Control Willowvale Edwards, stroke symptoms, 9505 Mallory Road, crossing Mohawk Street and Oneida Street. Responding for a 78-year-old male, face drooping, had TIA in the past, 28 Charles 5.

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1: Oh. 6 Railroad Street, B-Level Heights, apartment A is NADM 101. 29-year-old female at that location. She is having heart palpitations, some chest pain, some difficulty breathing, showing ALS.

1905 Centennial Circle. 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

And the first floor cars, Amanda Butcher, said that others possibly overdosing. UFD is being notified. Still getting further. 1506.

Mitchell Conkle, overdose, 114 Hobart Street, 41, Utica. Fire Control Conkle, overdose, 114 Hobart Street, 41, City, Utica, across the Kemble Street and Oneida Street, responding for an 18-year-old female, possible overdose, conscious breathing, 1508.

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0: 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We missed your call.
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2: 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Fire Control Kunkel Headache 30 Woodlawn Ave East, City Utica, across the Genesee Street. Spying for a 67-year-old female. Head pain, 18 Charles 1, 1510.

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1: One car rollover, unknown injuries. We're getting further.
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0: Fort Remsen, Kaihara, MBA. 3702, State Route 8, out of Ohio. It's a one-car rollover on injuries. Repeating, Newport, Remsen, Kaihara. It's a one-car rollover. 3702, State Route 8, town of Ohio. One-car rollover, unknown injuries, 1511.
1: Sunny Remsen, there's all in the same.
0: Copy. Two will be just past Haskell's on that first curve.
1: Anything.
0: 1511.
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0: Kaihara, 1511.

0: 302, State Route 8, Powell, Ohio. One car rollover, unknown injuries, 1511.
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0: calls currently, one for Walmart and one party out at the station.
1: I apologize, I forgot about the Walmart call. We are both clear from all other calls and on this check the welfare.
0: So should I keep Walmart open then or close it?
1: I'll contact the RP and let you know.
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0: Central.
2: Transport 1 to the wind on involuntary MHL. 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
2: In the town of Ohio for MVA rollover. Forgot to notify a little busy over here. We're going to 3702 State Route 8 for one car rollover. They've called out with us if you just want to give them a CAD for it. We're going to see it. 1560.

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One of it be en route, patrol speed.

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1: 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I believe it's SCH.

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1: 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Same list.
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0: 131 arrived, 1528. Fire 2 arrived, 1528.
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0: 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How is your proving your smoke alarm's been going off? Power's out due to work in the area. Seen as an alarm, yes. 7833 Tegler Boulevard.
1: Received 7833 Tegler Boulevard for smoke alarm's been going off. The power's out in the area. 1531.

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The power is out in the area. For Bridgeport Fire Monitors, 7833 Pegler Boulevard. For a smoke alarm going off in the residence, power is out in the area. 1533.

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1: Truck 1, ambulance 2, breathing problems, 711 Trace. Truck 1, ambulance 2, breathing problems, 711 Tracy Street. Truck 1, ambulance 2, breathing problems, 711 Tracy Street in the second floor, crossing the Fancy Street and Sunset Ave. Responding for a 35-year-old male with conscious breathing, having a hard time breathing. Does have asthma, 60 Charles 1 at 1535.

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0: Set 3462 Conifer Drive, Landing Apartment 5. 3462 Conifer Drive, Lennox Landing Apartment 5. Callers Timothy Linsberger states that Marianne Miller have been harassing and his fiance via text and voicemails because they no longer want to ride to Walmart from them.
1: Seven three seven five five seven three.

0: Street, apartment Allison Lincoln 1, the rear of the complex, for a bedbound paralyzed patient. Caller believes he may have aspirated, has difficulty breathing. 1537.
1: That was explosive truck stuff.

0: 146 Oneida Street, Apartment B as in boy, cross streets of Elm Street and Grinch Hill Road. Caller is Jasmine, stating she sent $900 to somebody claiming to be with the Oneida County Sheriff's Department. 1538.
1: Appreciate you, ma'am.

Apartment A, Adam, 103, City Utica, Steinhorst Square Apartments. 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

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Apartment A, Adam 103, responding for an 80-year-old female, vomiting, stage 4 cancer, 26 B-Boy 1, 1543.

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2: Receive, I'll have a near CD when ready. Correction. Can you run the RO of that vehicle?
3: Apartment A is in Adam 103. It's in the city of Utica. The Steinhorst Square Apartments. 612 South Street, apartment A 103, city of Utica. Be responding for an 80-year-old female. Keeps vomiting, has stage 4 cancer. Coded as a 26 of boy 1. 1545.
4: 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How are you sure?

0: 28 request from Oneida County, 612 South Street, City Utica, for an 80-year-old female general illness. Repeat them over at Mutual Aid Request, City Utica, 612 South Street, City Utica. 80-year-old female, general illness, 1546.
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3: Your patient was so generally disinfected. 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

apartments. Apartment A, Adam 103, spotting for an 8-year-old female vomiting. 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

0: Landing call, Emerson Ave.
1: 126.
0: 126, the zone car is tied up. Start towards 105 Emerson Ave. 105 Emerson Ave. There was multiple 911 only phone hangups from this address. Caller stated that they told their phone to call 911 and to please not send the police. 1549.
1: 126.

Sequoia Clayville, wires down 3090 Mohawk Street. Fire control, Sequoia Clayville, wires down 3090 Mohawk Street. Wires down across the roadway, 1550.

0: 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Cross the Brinker off in Dudley, 40-year-old male, high sugar, 13 Charles 3, 1552.
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1: 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We'll be responding shortly.
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0: 6123, search was 407 East Dominic Street, 407 East Dominic Street. Phone car's tied up for a technical offer. Caller was reporting there's a man screaming that he needs help behind the building. It's a white male in a gold sweater. 1553. Eight one two back in 1553.
1: 1725 LH. Why 1725?
0: 1553.

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1: Fire Control North Star, mutually for a sick person, 612 South Street, Steiner Square Apartments, Apartment A103. Fire Control North Star, mutually for a sick person, 612 South Street, Steiner Square Apartments, Apartment A103, responding for an 80-year-old female vomiting, stage 4 cancer, 26, B-Boy 1, 1556.

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1: D7.
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0: Sequoia engine 3 to fire control.
4: Fire control's on.
0: Sequoia engine 3 is arriving on the scene.
4: Received.

0: sick person, 407 East Dominic Street, responding for a 20s male who claims a spider has entered him, 26 Adam 9, 1601.
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0: Victoria Clark Mills, assist 106 Pheasants Run. Control, Clark Mills, assist 106 Pheasants Run. Control, Clark Mills, assist 106 Pheasants Run. He crossed the Clay Street. The unit 6. He was fine for an 86-year-old male and needs assistance getting into a hospice bed. 1603. Control, Clark Mills, assist 106 Pheasants Run. Fire control, Clark Mills, assist 106 Pheasants Run. He crossed at Clay Street. The unit 6. He was fine for an 86-year-old male and needs assistance getting into a hospice bed. 1603.
1: You contact them. It's been pending for a little bit. I have no way to call her back. Not sure if she's still there.
2: My five patrol to open.
1: Go ahead.
2: Hold us out. I'm in route to the station.
1: 62.

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1: Okay. 1625 Campbell Street, the DDSO home. Car is the Tracy Letty. JJ Henderson's harming himself again. Last shift, losers out with him.
2: Copy. 5 car 5 5. Answer 9 will be an
1: Tracy, 5 2 stand.
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1: 16 to 8, 5, 9.

0: Drones are 1D55, says Stratus.
1: Fifty-five, you call
0: 357. 357 is ripped.

I'll unite it from Madison on the monitor cam. 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

0: 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What's your...
1: 1632. Well, it's 913 that also shows valid for the DLIC.
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0: Got it.

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Is there anything else we can assist you with at this time?

State Priority 3, Quinn Hospital, 7 West. ELS, no equipment going to Bessie Ross, enrolled 1636.

0: just north of Verdict Crossing Road intersection on State Route 12. The occupant is out of the vehicle, reporting no injuries. Vehicle is on its stop.
1: Appreciate it.

0: of bridge crossing. So one vehicle rollover, vehicle's on its path in the ditch. So there's other vehicle, no injuries. This is John Glenso.
1: Mobile Chief will be in route.
0: Are you safe, Glenso Chief in route? 16-3.
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0: Glenso Fire Police in route, 16-3.
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ZRO, same last name. 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You could run that, add to the category.

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Herkimer Mobac, EMS, Sandy House, 138 West German, 67 male, general illness, 1650. 1650.

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1: Copy.

going to be 8 southbound, just west of the arterial ramp to get off to go 8 southbound. It's going to be a gray Jeep and a white Subaru.

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1: Alien EMS, number 10, Marshall Ave. It's a 17 male seizures. Alien EMS, number 10, Marshall Ave. 17 male seizures, 1658.
0: Coming at ya.
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0: Copy that.
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0: Turn down 12, between Crossing and Lee Road. 12, Pershing 17, Georgia.

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That's for Brookfield Fire Monitors Bridgewater Ambulance in the area. 1511 Beaver Creek Road. It's going to be just north of Ram Road. For a Chrysler Town and Country, one person unable to get out of the vehicle, 44-year-old female with arm and chest pain, at 1702.

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0: 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Be the first floor rear apartment. Conversation arguing between the tenants there. 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
1: Yeah, 1704.

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0: apartment attempted to murder him last night by tampering with his stairs. 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
0: This is 3-3.
1: Clear the accident scene and move to Pioneer Cafe to complete the report with the operator. 7-7.

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1: 3-7-7-2-4-2. Of 336 North Prospect Street, 336 North Prospect, by the old Quackenbush building, the caller stated there was two juveniles defacing the building. Negative interview.
2: The Cadet Colony. They might be out with a rabid or injured possum up there. It's in the middle of the road, acting strangely.

0: 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I'll be in the Snowfall parking lot off of State Route 8, Town of Bridgewater.
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Spying for a 20-year-old male, possibly took pills. I have PD and rut as well, 1718.

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0: There's...
1: Oh, geez, in traffic.

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Just wanting for a 30-year-old female, feels dizzy, feels like they're going to pass out, 26-1, 1720.

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2: 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Feels like she's going to pass out. 26 Charles 1, 1721.
3: We're out with those parties. 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
4: Sam, it looks like he has a history of calling, reporting dogs barking and people arguing constantly.

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Disabled and out. 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
1: 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A resident that fell on the floor. 17 Adam 4 at 1723.

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Western Heights, town of Brookfield, cross at Dudley Road and Merrill Road. PD on scene with a 40s male requesting an evaluation for dizziness.

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From Madison County, PDNC requesting evaluation of a 40s male for dizziness, 1735.

0: Herkimer County 2 East Herkimer, MOVAC, EMS 191, full zone. 71-year-old male, general illness, repeating to East Herkimer, MOVAC, EMS 191, Fultz Road. 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

0: Herkimer County, Sulita Falls, Mutual Aid EMS, 191 Falls Road, Town of Herkimer, 71-year-old, now general illness. Repeating, Sulita Falls, Mutual Aid EMS, 191 Falls Road, Town of Herkimer, 71-year-old, now general illness, 1738.
1: DNA 355, 1013 West Street, the drop-in center. Goggles on scene with a combative patient.
2: That's all been around.
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0: 行吗？Herkimer County 2 at Iliad Mutual EMS 191 full throat town of Herkimer, 71-year-old now giant illness. Repeating to Iliad Mutual EMS 191 full throat town of Herkimer, 71-year-old male general illness, 1739. Can you just repeat the address?
1: 4168 Agro.
0: 1739.

Falls Road, Town of Parkmore, 71-year-old male, general illness. Repeating to Cedarville Mutual Aid EMS, 191 Falls Road, Town of Herkimer, 71-year-old male, general illness, 1739.

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1: 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I saw the 1000 Stark Street. You're not that.
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correction, Fultz Road, Town of Herkimer. 71-year-old male genital illness, repeating to Kunkel Mutual Aid EMS 191 Fultz Road, Town of Herkimer. 71-year-old male genital illness,

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3: Five three.

22 Kunkel, EMS, 2260 State Route 5, Apartment 5, Town of Schuyler. Third party report for a 71-year-old female, unknown injuries from a fall. Repeating, Herkimer County 2 Kunkel, EMS, 2260 State Route 5, Apartment 5, Town of Schuyler. For third party report for a 71-year-old female, unknown injuries from a fall, 1754.

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1: Yeah.
0: 51 Disregard, K93-663 Bleecker Street, 663 Bleecker Street. There's a female in the store causing a disturbance. Trying to get further.
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1: Northbound 928, just passed 7th Road. New York Red, Lincoln, Victor, John, 2555. Lincoln, Victor, John, 255.

0: at Walmart, 103 North Caroline Street. Octavia is the caller. She's got two males detained in the office.
1: Roger.

0: males with the two males that are detained. They're in the parking lot at this time in a gray Cadillac, license plate Lincoln Robert David 4199. Lincoln Robert David 4199. They're going to be in row four.
1: Copy that.

Harcourt County to Herkimer Movac, EMS, Bates and Galinsky Apartments, 105 Protection Ave, second floor, room 214, unknown medical alarm activation. 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

Engine 3, ambulance 3, difficulty breathing, 603 Emily Street. Engine 3, ambulance 3, difficulty breathing, 603 Emily Street. First floor, crossing St. Vincent Street and Clementia Street. For a 71-year-old female, has COPD, difficulty breathing, 60 Charles 1, 1804.

0: President Trump.
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0: Thank you.

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Has black poles with brand new door. Color is white and blue. Near the U-turn in the park, Spillman Lot 55 is the history we have for her name in that location.

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1: Finishing up that accident, I'll be available for calls. Center.
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1: Richie 7 in, 10, 82.
2: Copy. They said it was possibly in front of Seymour Marker, if that helps. If not, then you can clear.
3: Disregard, I'm seeing on the other side of the street.
2: Bruce.
3: You can close it off.
2: Copy. Agent Wilson.

0: 323. I have a possible burglary in progress. Me, North Osceola Road near the Nishu Road.
1: That was MPSV, I'll be in route.
2: Three three Lewis, my station clear. I'm in here as well.
0: Right, it's me on North Osceola Road. Called in by 500. We the first place past Nishu Road on the right hand side. Neighbors called them, so they saw a subject on camera attempting to make entry.
1: Copy.
3: Hello, 705-333, per second phone call. It's me, two males, both have black sweatshirts on and jeans, reporting that they did bust down the front door of that camp. It's going to be one past place, one correction, one place past the Nishu Road intersection on the right-hand side. They did notice that there was cameras at that location. They also ripped down the cameras. They're on foot. No vehicle known at this time.
1: Copy.
2: You general?

0: car MVA. Unknown injuries at this time.
1: Receive.
0: It's going to be at the construction zone at the bridge.
1: Riding with the subject in Vinyl 101 to Roma Memorial.

0: was physical. He is intoxicated. Unknown direction of travel. Central 1D19, complaint.
1: 19.
0: It's going to be 228505, town of Schuyler. Jermaine's the caller. He states a male in a gray Tacoma was screaming at him, kicked his door, and then took off. He'd like to file a report.
1: Receive.
0: It's going to be that fast and easy at Schuyler Corners. He's going to be in a blue Honda Civic in the parking lot.
1: Receive.
0: 1917.
1: 1D29 Central.
0: Central.
1: You can disregard 23. I can handle the MVA.
0: Received. 1817.
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3: 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Can you have Onondaga unit just respond to the address? 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

0: I have a vehicle description. 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I don't have any plate for it yet or anything. 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
1: White compact car, possibly Cobalt. 18.

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1: Negative. 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
0: All right, dude. Check the area for that vehicle until night shift comes in.

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1: 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Did you copy 500?
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2: County Kirk, where's clear.

Monday to all cars. Be on the lookout from Lewis County. Be on the lookout for a white compact sedan, possibly a Chevy Cobalt, involved in a possible burglary in Lewis County. Was last seen on North Osceola Road towards Oneida County. If located, stop and hold and notify Lewis County, 1832.

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0: A 31-year-old male with abdominal pain, nausea, and vomiting. Did he use the Sally Port? We have 33 Charles 7, 1835.
1: Request a tow, tow's on scene.
2: Yeah, 834.

It's going to be in the area of Route 13 and Delphi Road in Taz. Again, Route 13 and Delphi Road. Caller's a Frank Monaco. Today's a deer ran off. He's going to be in a 2016 Honda, green in color.

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0: Manual on your other service, 1837.
1: Apartments. I reported a female possibly stabbed a male earlier in the day in front of a child, also possibly under influence of K2 sometime during the day. Read your notes for further on it.

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2: 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It's a small four-door sedan.
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0: 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I've got an office number for Utica and then the Syracuse Dispatch.
1: 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Just go with the Utica one that you got.
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0: Tin Hill Road and on my way back into Boonville now. Not sure which way they went when they got to the end of 294. Very
1: recently. 33 to 643, I'm just coming into Boonville on 294. Nothing here.

0: 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I do have a good video of the suspects and a decent video of the car with no license plate or anything like that.
1: 3-6, 18-42. 42.

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1: 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Oh. I'll do that. 1-3 item, mission to clear, service.
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0: Apartment D is in David 11. 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
1: Thanks for the parties, yeah.
2: Negative. We tried both apartments, with no luck.
1: I got an additional call from a subject to listen to the scanner. I'm stating there's a black female, 20s, gray hoodie, brown pants, walking near the playground of the West Building, possibly on K2. I don't know if it's the same female or not.
2: It's going to be unrelated, but somebody tipped us off, so check the welfare, and we are checking on that person as we speak.

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2: 623 clear of last and route to that call.
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The Olson Apartments, cross Clinton Place and Noyes Street for an unprogrammed device data card loop 2 commercial fire alarm. Utilize ops 2, 19-01.

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0: 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Central Little Falls.
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0: 504, can you respond to 598 John Street? 598 John Street. Aliens looking for a Lance Armstrong. If found at that location, can you stop and hold for them? They have charges for a domestic.
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0: It's going to be a white male, about approximately 5'11", 220 pounds, brown hair, brown eyes.
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1: 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This appears to be a fault in the system. You can release rescue 2 and my second 2 pump. 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

0: 6740 Lawrence Street. AmCare, Spanish Heights, Rome Rescue 1, sick person, 6740 Lawrence Street. The Lawrence Street Ira cross of Lamphere Road and Dewey Road for a 55-year-old female vomiting, 26 out of 11, 19 Joey.
1: 2-3, did you copy?
2: Did you copy?
3: Good, I copied right now.

0: Lance M. Armstrong, date of birth 6-6-2008, 5'11", 220-pound, white male, brown hair, brown eyes, possibly in the Little Falls area. If found, stop and hold for Ilion Police Department. They have pending charges. Pausing for emergency traffic. Central to all agencies, be on the lookout for Lance Armstrong, date of birth 6-6-2008, 5'11", 220-pound, white male, brown hair, brown eyes, possibly in the Little Falls area. If found, stop and hold for Ilion Police Department. They have pending charges at this time. 1911.
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2: 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You're responding.

0: 527, you're clear, 1912.
1: And they pulled the detector down, just confirm.

0: and the smoker part.
1: We're going to go under control here. Command of fire control, we're going to go under control here. We had numerous troubles on the system. I'll be notifying the fire marshal's office. At this time, the alarm is reset and holding.
2: Marine City under control, 1913.
3: I'll be there when I heard.

0: 457, we have a dispute at 7077 Sturge Road, Lot 21. 7077 Sturge Road, Lot 21. Speak with a Devin regarding him going for a walk and was threatened by another male with a hammer and then threatened to go get a katana. Suspect is no longer in the area. 1917.
1: Devin Ralph.
0: Richard, 1917.

That's for Hamilton Chiefs, Bureau University Corps. University Corps Apartments, Apartment 3, West College Street, for general alarm of 1990.

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1: Stand by.

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1: 1924.

1120, LJR1120. 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
1: Speak with Michelle at 941 North Hillsborough Road, 941 North Hillsborough Road in Camden for a complaint call in for further 1931.

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1: Four four, you can disregard.
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0: 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Caller stating in that apartment there's a male and female disputing. Caller's in apartment 108 downstairs.
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caller to Trinity from North Carolina, stated one of her friends has been posting stuff on social media that are suicidal. That's the last known address of where he was at. It's a biracial male, 23, at Jonathan Urena, 1943.

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1: Contour 3503 Segal Road, Vienna. 3503 Segal Road, Vienna. 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

0: term great Dick's Sporting Goods. The caller is reporting a known shoplifter in the store for approximately 50 minutes. Has not stolen anything yet. Does have a history of stealing. Does have a full cart near those front. Suspect's going to be a 50s white female last seen wearing black clothing. Approximately 5 foot, 150 pounds, pink hair. No weapons involved. 1947.
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across Eastern Street for a 73-year-old man bleeding in the rectum. We're getting a little tiny version of the camera questionnaires on 5-3-2-1-3-3-3-3-3-3-3-3-3-3-3-3-3-3-3-3-3-3-3-3-3-3-3-3-3-3-3-3-3-3-3-3-3-3-3-3-3-3-3-3-3-3-3-3-3-3-3-3-3-3-3-3-3-3-3-3-3-3-3-3-3-3-3-3-3-3-3-3-3-3-3-3-3-3-3-3-3-3-3-3-3-3-3-3-3-3-3-3-3-3-3-3-3-3-3-3-3-3-3-3-3-3-3-3-3-3-3-3-3-3-3-3-3-3-3-3-3-3-3-3-3-3-3-3-3-3-3-3-3-3-3-3-3-3-3-3-3-3-3-3-3-3-3-3-3-3-3-3-3-3-3-3-3-3-3-3-3-3-3-3-3-3-3-3-3-3-3-3-3-3-3-3-3-3-3-3-3-3-3-3-3-3-3-3-3-3-3-3-
of kidney stones and gall issues.

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1: 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Central 303.
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0: Rishi's got another one for you. See, Zach, 607 Harvard Place, regards to a dog that's been barking for about an hour from 413 West Bloomfield. 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

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A 91-year-old female had a seizure, is no longer seizing, 12 out of 1, 20 hours.